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0: 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I'll take that one later.
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0: There's a male laying in the ditch line and a vehicle in the other lane. The male does seem to be breathing. We're trying to obtain further.

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0: 55, 45.
1: 45, 20, 31.

0: units responded to North Union. It's an approximate 62-year-old male. Can't tell what happened. Just laying in the ditch, talking to the complainant's father. And units responded to North Union. The male's now talking to the complainant. Advised a tree branch fell and went through the windshield.
1: 31 clear.
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0: 8 Paul 55, show myself a 35 out with him.
1: 8 Paul 35, 8 Paul 55 out with him at 20:34.
0: 55, 31.
1: Okay. Paul 35 squad looks like they're right around the corner as well, at the roundabout.
2: Paul 35, he's our medic.
1: Yeah, I just advise you, they're at the roundabout now, coming up to you.

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1: 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I returned to Colonel 1 for the Black 2018 Harley motorcycle out of Clarksville.

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1: 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SO staying on scene. Northbound Union closed. 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
0: 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Nothing showing. We're investigating.
1: 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There's nothing showing. 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
0: 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The verbal dispute over the neighbor's son speeding. Now they're outside yelling. The neighbor won't leave the property now, trying to get them separated.
1: Clear.
0: They're 2136.
3: Medic and EMS 15.
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0: April 31, you're clear. 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
1: 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Across from the shower house, people have been yelling at each other and slamming doors. No alcohol or weapons involved. Probably didn't want it to escalate.
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2: 55.
0: Callers remain within a fight and broke his ankle. Squad is also en route.
3: Medic 315 to dispatch.
0: 2627.
2: Medic 315.
3: Dispatch, do we have PD in route or is the fight still going on?
2: Well, PD's at the scene that you just left. They're going to break away from that. And he does not know where the people he got into a fight with are.
3: Good copy on that, thank you.
0: 8 call 35, 8 call 55. Unknown where the people involved in the fight went. Fight started an hour ago. No drugs or alcohol involved.
2: Could you possibly?
0: 2628.

0: April 35, April 55. Unknown description of the other people involved. 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Revised, he doesn't remember anything. There's now a female in the background yelling.
1: Did you call
0: 2230.

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0: What time did we receive the call here from Foxborough?
1: Clear. Sounds good. You can do that.

0: Impala 34, fire traffic for downed trees, 5347 Middleborough Road.
1: 30, clear.
0: 2240.

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0: Your fire was coming out to this boundary, you can cancel. I was able to get it removed myself.
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1: 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To Lincoln 33, is their direct?
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0: Called her 5 minutes ago. She was sitting in the kitchen and heard the door handle trying to be opened. Didn't see anybody out the window, but did hear a voice in the yard prior to the incident.
1: Yes, girl. I think that's you, girl.
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0: We dispatch Rescue 21 and PD also. 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
1: Here, sir.

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0: Reference the fall on Widener. Medics are requesting PD. They're unable to make entry.
1: Okay.
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0: Family member arrived on scene. There's no issue here. You can place us available.
1: You're clear. Can I cancel the Lincoln unit?
0: Affirmative.
1: You're clear. 2318.
2: To Lincoln 11.
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Franklin County North Units, prepare a copy for a missing juvenile held in Milka. Warren County North Units, be on the lookout for a missing juvenile of Braylon Adams, male, black, 16, 5'11", 175, brown and black. He was last seen wearing blue shorts and a black shirt. He left his residence on Jody Drive in Middletown in a gray 2014 Nissan truck, George Paul 2043, to register to a Donald 6, dislocated stop and hold for Middletown. Relayed Warren County at 07.

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0: Paw 15, possible Hancock, 741 on Hamilton Road.
1: Paw 15.
0: Northbound 741, coming to 63. It's a black Cadillac, four-door sedan, swerving, slowing down and speeding up, stopped in the middle of the roundabout.
1: Paw 15, clear.
0: This is your 33.

Chief Officer. They crossed over 63, continuing on northbound 741. The complaint is no longer following. Chief Officer. 030 passed.

week 11 to week 13, I don't need to 90 crown point minus. Bill provided an address once and then quit talking to the call taker. No one's coming to the line. We're going to send a call back. 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We do have a mail back on the line. He's saying hello, but he cannot hear the call taker.

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1: Yes.
0: I apologize. I'm having NBC issues. Can you revise that address?
1: 90 Crown Point Meadows, 90.
0: You're correct.
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0: Paul 15, Paul 45, traffic crash unknown injuries, 1709 Shaker.
1: 45.
0: It's an iPhone, detection of a severe car crash. Okay, Paul 15 clear. 45, were you clear?
1: 45, correspond.
0: Responding 115.

0: Yeah, she's fine in the traffic crash on Shaker. We did attempt to call back and got voicemail.
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0: The RPO, Black Ford, King Union Zebra, 1655.

I have you on scene at 122. Your plate is current. You'll want on a black 2013 Ford Stage wagon out of Middletown to a Carl Johnson. 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
1: safety check. 45. 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
0: 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Yeah, it was a female. Name is Tamara.
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0: Be on Lake Road, Salem Road, with a vehicle towing a mower. I'll deal with the ranch here in a second.
1: Did you find this a mower?
0: No, it's not this.
1: I have you on field 140.

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1: Yeah, Paul.
0: 3000 block of old 122. Victor 571-598.

0: 12-011, suspicious circumstances, 10 Shopton Court.
1: 12. 11.
0: Someone just pounded on the complainant's door and rang the doorbell. It's only her and the daughter home.
1: 12, clear in the area.
0: 12, you're in the area. 12 in the area, 11 clear, 147.

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0: 212, 2031, domestic violence, 758, A Court, Apartment E, Edward.
1: Yeah, 32. 212.
0: Caller's advising that a man won't get out of the house. Caller's inside. The male is also inside to take Carl Johnson.
1: Yeah, they're on clear.
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0: Paul 10 traffic stop, Michigan registration.
1: Paul 10.
0: 75 northbound, 36 over 8. Edward X-ray William, 2642.

0: 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That tech is currently on a 2026 Dodge Durango out of Michigan.
1: Hey, ball 10 clear. We'll be at the 3704.
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0: 213 to Lincoln 11, suspicious circumstances, 6455, Sonora State Route 48. Approximately 20 minutes ago, they're advising they heard a boom. Now the kids' toys are moved in the backyard and there's a vehicle that they don't recognize across the street.
1: Oh,
0: 321.

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0: Can you? Your caller for that well-being check is calling in.
1: I'll call back in.
0: Thank you.

0: 12, 27, traffic southbound north.
1: Okay.
0: Mile marker is 75 southbound. The registration King John Union 2464.

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0: Caller advises a husky attacking the caller.
1: Going on, sir.
0: 7-1.
1: Hey, 29. Can you also notify the dog warden?
0: Yes, sir.

0: Paul 29, just information. They're refusing EMS. The advisor, the husky is their dog, and they're trying to get it outside.
1: 29 clear.
0: 72.

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0: T60's on scene. You got one commercial vehicle. There's the red light, light smoke showing. I'll have I-71 come in.
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0: And Warren, I said, come in.
1: Come here, go ahead.
0: Cecil, 71s. Mickey and Hanover, 20 Warren units.
1: You're clear, can handle for Clinton Warren units, 10-15. Engine 71, are you clear, direct?

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0: day call 65 while being checked 2426 block of 741. White male, blonde hair, sleeping on the northbound side of the road. It's covered by a white sheet, but it did look like they moved. Call it not a stop. But it was at the river tracks level 4 bottom.
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0: 719.

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1: Hey, possible anger?
0: Can you have a squad come to my location, reference the dog light? 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
1: Yeah, okay, I'm sorry.

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1: Paul 55.
2: Let me show April 11 primaries.
0: Mine, you know, if I go.
1: Year 4733.
0: April 11.
1: Paul 11.
0: I'll be giving this mail courtesy ride to the Kroger in Middletown, off of Town Boulevard.
1: Year 4 1 mail 3. Crushing 734.

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1: Yeah, is the dog inside the house?
0: 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It's a black husky.
1: Here for one minute.

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0: 3214 Federal Road, High Temporary, Victor 750708.
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Turner, you're clear. On the scene with Dr. Staples at 820. I'm sure the feet current. No one's a silver 2010 Chrysler station wagon at 11.

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0: April 22 and 24, set an alarm for the back door from the roof security. 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
1: April 24, clear. I'll take a single unit.
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1: There's a 47 unavailable due to staffing 841.
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0: to Zebra 22 for a vehicle lockout at Kroger 625 West Central.
1: 22 clear.
0: 822.

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0: 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April 21 for a phone call.
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1: 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I'm showing an expired concealed handgun license for that RO. The vehicle registration also shows the expired 8/20 of 2025, a black 2016 Chevy station wagon out of Wanksville.

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90 is here. 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
1: To Baker 40, Maple 24. With a suspicious person at 4661 Jessica Suzanne, the caller's advising that there's a black male that's taking pictures inside of the residence. The caller can see it on his front wing camera. The male is still currently outside near his white Hyundai.
0: April 24, clear.
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0: to Baker 40, they're advising that the vehicle is now leaving.
1: 40, can you get a direction?
0: He's backing out of the driveway and going towards Alpine Heights.
1: 40, you're clear.

0: today before you can show me how to traffic stop with that vehicle?
1: You're clear to traffic stop with that vehicle. Go ahead to the plate.
0: King Tom Frank 5702. I'll be out on Alpine Heights at Mary Louise.
1: Yes, that's Alpine Heights and Mary Louise at 9:15.

0: 2022, 2021 for an alarm at VIP Wireless, 245 West Central.
1: 22, both units clear.
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0: We have a open door, and then also a customer apparently was inside. There's nobody here. Just checking though.
1: There was an open door, and a customer was inside checking out the property at 921.

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0: Can you create me a logout at 5893 Middleborough Road? Show me responding.
1: I'm trying to walk out at 5893 Middleborough at 924.
2: Do you have any emergency contact info for this business?
1: Everyone, for this inquiry. April 25, fire traffic for gas leak odor, 2143 Hart Road.
0: 25, clear.
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0: We need AES out here to shut the gas off.
1: Advise AES.
0: Well, if

0: is your call?
1: I just called the alarm company back. They said that the phone number that they provided is the primary number that's on file. They did leave a voicemail at 912, but there's no name associated with it.
0: She's your call, sir. Thank you.
1: 933. April 21, safety check.
2: 45, please.
1: 933.

0: communication with that, everyone.
1: Thanks, everyone.
0: This information is we're on the same page. That's not an AES area. That's Duke. I've got them responding out.
1: Okay, I'm good. My mistake.
0: Not 38.

0: 8-22. In reference to this 911 hang up that's coming off the cell tower, it is a disconnected cell. It looks like we've got about 20 911 calls coming in from that same disconnected cell.
1: Communications, Chief 19 responding.
2: Chief 19 responding, sir. Person 941.
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2: Release attack 30, 941.

0: Hey, boss, thank you. What are you hearing on that? Hang up.
1: Faithful 22,
0: please. 3941.

Hey, Falls 22. Backing another hangout. This one's coming from the tower, 10272 Shears Road in Massey Township. We're doing a callback. 951.

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2: Hey, Paul 22.
0: Hey, you complain has a person in the store attempting to steal 100 mark coat, possibly more items, or still gathering further out of the description?
1: Hey, Paul 24, clear.
0: Hey, Paul 22.
1: All right, 55.

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0: 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It's car traffic for us, that person that's on Cliff Spring Road.
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0: I'll be Lido or Preston with George Young Lincoln, 1499.
1: Julian 20, your time is 7704, tag is Colonel Watson or Brown, 2019 Cadillac Station Wagon, El Mazo. Hey, Paul 29, squash having for breathing problems, 4602 River Cove.
0: Hey, Paul 29.
1: So the husband feeling short of breath. Awake and alert now.
0: 29.
1: 10-05.

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D-Lincoln 23, D-Lincoln 21, having a fence intersection just north State Route 40 and west State Route 122. A vehicle in front of the complaint driving erratically saw a driver hit a female passenger four times now. Female passenger tried to get out of the vehicle. The male driver pulled her back in, hit her. Registration King Queen Ocean 4142, continuing north from the intersection, coming out of the black Chevy Avalanche with a gray trim or possibly a red trim.

0: Houston Lincoln 23, Houston Lincoln 21, are you both clear?
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0: Oh, he's back available. 10-14. Two Lincoln 23, two Lincoln 21. I'm still waiting on a location update. And sounds like the plate's not going to go anywhere. Let's see if we can get a better plate or not.
2: Clear.
0: 10-14.

0: to Lincoln 23 to Lincoln 21. Last location is north on 48 from this intersection. I have a better plate. King, Queen, Lincoln, 4142, returns to the date and address. Negative. They do not see the vehicle anymore.
1: Tilly 21. I'm going to be stopping that vehicle, 48 of Canday. Female just tried climbing out of the passenger seat again.
0: Tilly 21, confirming 48 and what intersection?
1: Canday.
0: Tilly 23, clear.
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0: 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Can I confirm one more time what intersection you're at? 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
1: 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Let's stand by for registration. 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
0: AFOL 29, you're clear. Your time to stop is 10:30. Tigers Kurt Watson away 2008 Chevy truck out of South Lebanon.

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1: 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Another female walking near the hedge of the road and walking northbound town left side of
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0: Are you attempting to use your local channels on inquiry?
1: Yeah, I'm sorry. It's hitting the wrong one.
0: You're clear, 1117. Scott.
2: I'm going to have one female rider from my location en route to 1182 Funnel Hill Road, right from the beginning.
0: Scott.
2: 78267.
0: That's clear. En route with one female on 1118.
3: Lincoln 23.
0: Apologies, I heard 1182 Bundle Hill, is that correct?
1: Affirmative.

0: 2021, stacking car traffic for a well-being check, 473 McRae Boulevard.
1: Excuse me,
0: 473 McRae Boulevard. Cars in that office park at Freshen. In his office in Forest Park, he's ETA'd to his address 30 minutes in a maroon Toyota Highlander, requesting EMS to check on his father, Thomas Grennison. Has a history of strokes. He's currently texting the complaint gibberish and not answering the phone at the time.
1: Who's your phone, sir?
0: 11:22. Hey, Paul, 20. Hey, phone call.
1: 20, sir.
0: 11:22.

0: feel like it's 23.
1: Feel like it's 23.
0: Correction on the address we're headed to. It's going to be 412 Bitches Farm Court.
1: You're clear, and route to that location 11, 26.

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1: Medic 21, guys.
0: I see you're on 2-3. Did you make page of contact?
1: Not yet. We're just working out.
0: Okay. The company called in, believe it. 23 male, they're maybe probably having another stroke.
2: I feel like it's 23 I've seen.
1: Okay. We're making entry front doors on now.
0: 1128.
3: Megan 22, that was an offset.
2: So I think 22 also on scene 1128.

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1: I'll be 42 of Franklin West. I'll have first line, boy, Paul, 505.

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0: April 24, traffic stop.
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0: Following.
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0: April 22.
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1: 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On time,
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0: A422 also be advised to Williams 28, traffic sense. Still on US 42, going into Waynesville.
1: Good morning.
0: So my truck all over the roadway, going down the hill into Waynesville. Still getting additional.
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0: Show me a quarter of 73 on Braille. Right.
1: Go ahead.
0: Show me the suspect. From 842's trespassing. Excuse me, 45.
1: Did you need a second unit?

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1: C-77, go ahead.
0: So all units from the council are available, releasing the TAC.
1: Yeah, TAC will release all units back available. 451.

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1: Lincoln 22.
0: 48 and 73. They're walking towards Grandma's garden. The white female, shaved head, all in black, in the late 20s. Look distressed.
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0: 48 northbound near Kingsview here. Forward plate, Frank Mary George, Nora 28.

0: 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I'll be out with that subject at Timber Ridge.
1: 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A black Jeep Utility out of Lovins. Sir, can you read about your traffic?

0: 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Do you advise your Alpha subject 48 Timber Ridge?
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0: 15.

0: Thank you very much.
1: Hey, Pulse 21.
0: What is the address here? Morton Marietta.
1: Revised. Revise your question.
0: What is the address on Franklin Trenton for Morton Marietta?

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0: 1320.
2: Nine two seven. 1 mile signal to you around some work hand deal.
0: One mile signal to you around the jail at 1321.

0: 8-ball 22, 8-ball 20, suspicious person at Brazil 123. There is Edwardsville and 123 on Edwardsville. It's a male walking in the middle of the road. I see him wearing a white t-shirt.
1: Okay,
0: Edwardsville
1: 123.
0: 1322.

0: Nicole 29, any other available unit south at target 400 Gore and Nixon?
1: 29.
0: Phone was stolen from the aisle by highlighters. That must have 5 minutes.
1: 29, Greg.
0: Do you want me to check with London for a second unit?
2: All 40 units, that's me fit. Correction, I call 50.
0: 1325.

0: April 29. Can we get a subject description?
1: Same man with pink hair, man with blue hair. We're still getting that clothing description. Same way.
0: I'm 29, Chris.
1: Zebra 21, come over to the MC Pass, 250 Renwood.
2: Zebra 21.
1: First in line, we have intentionally thinks that it may have been the neighbor, but they're not sure. 1326.
3: Send me out at the Salem House, apartment 217 for a well-being check.
0: Hold on, do you reach out to me? You can take 50 off.
1: That's fair. For the last comment, I call service.
4: Yeah, but
1: sounds like they're possibly
4: apartment 217 for a well-being check. 1327. 278, do you want me to start the night that way as well?
3: Negative, just my unit. And if I ask, you can set checks to 45.
4: I don't know.

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0: You can show me back in service. Thank you.
1: Back to Noble 1328.
2: April 29, in the area, approach.
1: Good.
2: There's a subject with pink and blue hair. Bus on a store out of the parking lot.
1: Believe the victim is in the store with security. Believe the last known location was the subject heading out the front entrance. Time lapse of 5 minutes before the call.
2: 29.
1: 1329.

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0: 1373.

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0: 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Thank you, Jack.
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0: 2 Lincoln 21, 12 traffic for a ball, 522 Valley Dude.
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0: 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Want to hop in? Nothing further for now?
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1: 223.
0: We could have got permanent information. No emergency.
1: 23 clear.
0: Team 42.

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0: 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He's aware.
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2: 11 Fred, mutual aid request for 407 East Main. 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
3: 23 started responding.
0: Hey, Paul 21, domestic violence passed. 9701 Roberts Fred.
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2: 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I'm out here trying somebody. I can start with these
0: 45 minutes. Parties are separated, but they're both at the residence. I advise the husband drive with her arm to fix them. Hey, Boston, did you have traffic? Alarm 669, Robindale Drive.

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0: I didn't copy the last part of the transmission. I copied the address.

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1: Negative.
0: You're clear. It's showing that I'm dispatched to a call, but it's not showing on the screen. Can you try and clear it out?

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1: 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Central Marketing North units, special attention to Ludman area. Main Street is shut down between South East and Mount Street for an indefinite amount of time due to a traffic collision. Lynn Warren County Cop Center, 1424.
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1: Yeah.
0: I'm going to pick up some property in maybe 45 minutes. Yeah.
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1: I believe that's the traffic stop you made earlier, correct?
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1: Yeah, I assisted him with that. He's been clear of that for a while.
0: That's fair. He had a watch as well.
1: That I'm not sure of.
0: 1429.

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1: 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I was out 14 turn 1 flight 2016 GMC van out of Spring Grove. Okay, 14 turn.

0: 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MI1. April 29, April 24, multi Italian for mental disorder, 30 North High Street, Unit 2.
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0: Father son having a mental health crisis. Both male, conscious and breathing.
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2: 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You're clear.
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1: Did you guys try to call back again? And did it come back to this house here or the ones beside it that are under construction?

is showing behind 505 Whispering Pines between there and Farmstead Boulevard. I think that's an additional callback.

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0: Naples 24, stacking 80 traffic events, 53, 73 block of 123.
1: Washington Township.
2: Naples 24.
1: Medic 43, safety truck.
0: 1454.
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0: Hey, Paul,
2: they're transporting my address out. They started their transport when Utility 91 cleared me.
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0: 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Safety check.
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0: 1455.

0: Also, 8-ball 25, be advised as well. It's southbound 741.
1: 45, sir.
0: 439.

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1: Did you call Baker's distance for me? I'm handing off to clear for you now.
0: You're clear.
1: Fueling 33, traffic fence in the area of UDF on 122. Black semi following Graceway to the Highlanders on the back. Swerving in and out of lanes. Fortune 58.

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0: 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Numbers in the call.
1: So I'm 122.
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1: 15.7.

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0: 9 Paul 60 on North.
1: Good.
0: Are you attempting to get a hold of an Officer Weaver? Reference a warrant?
1: I was not there.
2: 200 from one, that's going to be for us.
0: I believe we have them on our hold if you'd like to call the comm center.
2: You're fine.
0: 1543.

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1: Going very well.
0: Can you change the address to this phone call to 4215 Spring River Road and show me available?
1: Seriously, thanks for what this is 44.

0: 21. You do have focus.
1: Affirmative. You're advised to your head twice.
0: You got me right, Travis.
1: Negative. That you were going ahead to the traffic stop. That's all the traffic I copy.
0: Easy. All right, Wilford. King David William, 4128.
1: I copied the plate. I didn't copy anything else.
0: East at Orchard.

0: I'm about 60. 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
1: Good.
0: You asked me to call off from the work.
1: Anything to do on?

National Warren County North units, prepare a copy of Bolo for a pursuit out of Westchester. Be on the lookout for a silver Chevy Traverse, I-75 northbound, approaching Monroe. Someone out of Tennessee, plate of Robert Union Adam Boy, 08. Westchester is no longer in pursuit. Relay Warren County Comm Center, 1555.

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0: Do you have additional?
1: Negative, 31 clear.
0: 1559.

attention on Orkia. Special attention units in the area of Lebanon. East Main and High Street is now back open from Lebanon's crash. Again, East Main and High Street is now back open at 1608.

0: 2 Adam 21, 22, and 9-12-60 for a safety check.
1: We'll give us 45. And 2 Adam, you have to be on the take.
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1: Inbound 34.
0: 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Have questions in reference to a CCW being destroyed?
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0: Can you show the time that you are back available, please?
1: The time 51, back available, 1622. Call 35, any other SO unit in the area in front of WCI for traffic commands. Got a vehicle eastbound on 63. So black Jetta, no registration, it's all over the roadway. Again, eastbound on 63 from WCI. The caller can no longer see the vehicle. All over the roadway at 1622. Clearance 1626.

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1: 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Patricia Allen, 45 for a follow-up at 1625.

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0: Clear Creek Franklin, Whispering Pines, with King, Zebra Lincoln, 1222.

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0: 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Report to the structure fire, 4440 East River Creek Drive.
1: Angle 29.
0: A report of a structure fire. Caller stating that the neighbor upstairs in the complex is an older woman. There's smoke coming from the apartment. Fire department headed that way.
1: Going out, Greg. Detective, did you want to have me at a structure fire, please?

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1: C-46, Madden 46 will be unavailable. Dispatch attack to mutual aid unit.
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0: April 29 on the scene.
1: April 29 on the scene at 1639.
2: Okay, 36 will be on the scene. Four-story apartment complex. Nothing apparently here. I'll be out there. Investigation. River Creek.
0: April 29, do we have an apartment number?
1: On scene, four-story apartment, nothing apparent, not investigating, taking River Creek Command, 1640. It does not look like it. The only thing I see is the elderly neighbor upstairs from the complainant. The only address, 4440.
0: I'm 29 clear. Can you call the complainant back and see if you can get an apartment number?
1: Clear enough.

0: April 29, I'm not getting answers, but they did put an update in about first floor corner side apartment.
1: 29 clear. If you haven't shown me, I'm on scene.
0: You're clear on scene.

0: 2 a.m. 31. For traffic events at Lytle and Camp Creek. Possibly southbound on Lytle. A black Ford SUV that keeps going across the line. They are currently at 3rd and North. They're advising there is a registration at 3 David Ocean Tom 5 Edward Boy. 3 David Ocean Tom 5 Edward Boy. Returns on a 2013 black Ford vehicle.
1: All right, you're clear. 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
0: From invasive, I just saw you.
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2: 2-1-2-1, did they advise what type of Ford SUV?
3: They did not.
2: Alright, because the one I saw went into the grocery store, did not continue across 42.
3: Yes, sir. The people that you saw did not continue across 42 over to Corwin. 1645.

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2: Can you dispatch a Charles unit to Mason Road, just west of the roundabout at Snyder? I believe we have an auto accident. I'm not involved. I'm turning around to go double check on it here.
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0: Confirming a three-car accident here on Legion Road, just west of the roundabout at Snyder. No injuries, I just need a travel unit.
1: You're clear, confirming three-vehicle accident on Legion Road, no injuries, PD is in route, 1657.

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0: Phone call for Chris May, 513-382-3359. 513-382-3359. I'm confused about options regarding an incident from 5 years ago.
1: Okay.
0: 7-1.

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1: Lincoln 32.
0: The caller is advising that two of the neighbor's dogs ran into their yard and charged at his dog. And the neighbor resides at 8667 Shelbywood Court. The dogs are large black pit bulls.
1: Thirty-two,
0: 17-4.

0: April 34 to April 29 for trespassing complaint 2441 South US Route 42.
1: April 29. April 34.
0: The caller's advising that there's a woman that's currently trespassing on the property in the backyard, that she's mentally unstable. She's carried a knife in the past and appears to be holding a pink tablet currently. The complainant is in the barn behind the house, and the subject's right near the treehouse in the backyard.
1: 29, sir. 34, please.
0: 1705.

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0: And in 56, Medic 56, company advised to use the back gate entrance.
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0: Can you look back to the original complaint and called back in? She stated that she was staying in from the leasing office. She was just wanting to know where units were going to be or how it's falling out.
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1: There's a clear.
0: 1725.
1: 8429.
0: April 29.
1: Can you create me an additional satisfaction complaint at 2454 State Route 45,
2: Route 42,
1: Frank?
0: 1725. Is there an additional at 2454? Go ahead.
3: EMS 71.
1: Can you just merge those calls together and clear out my second trespass?
0: Fair enough.
3: Can you put the engine available? EMS and medic are going to be responding in place.
0: You're clear. 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EMS 71, medic 71, responding.
4: 2-1-32.
0: Lincoln 32.
4: If the dog warden's responding out here, he doesn't need to. I've taken care of it.
0: 32, you're clear, Matt.

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0: I'll be out at the 37 Woodhull address now. You reset 45, please.
1: You're clear 37 Woodhull, 45, that's 1731.

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1: April 34.
0: Did the fire already clear? I did a false warrant.
1: It does look like they did close it out already, but it doesn't advise on what.
0: Okay.

0: 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Call traffic for 6% at Meadow Crossing 825 Central, apartment 204.
1: Yeah, from where?
0: 1748.

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0: The caller's advising that a dog chased a fox into the road and it got hit. Both legs were possibly broken and believes it may need to be put down.
1: 29 clear. He also notified the dog warden.
0: Here, Karnak.

0: 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Medic 76, the patient is in the backyard.
1: Medic 76 is clear.
0: 1755.

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0: 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They were cooking and had some extra smoke. That's it.
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0: Wilmington Road at the 71 South on-ramp, Edward Victor Zebra, 1366.

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1: 32.
0: Two vehicles, no injuries, a blue 18-wheeler versus a silver car in the roadway.
1: 32 Ground responding.
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0: State Paul 29, eight Paul 34 for a theft at Countryside Inn, 3802 driver.
1: 29. 34.
0: Time lapse 10-15 minutes. Caller's not on scene. Somebody stole the plate off of her black Jeep.
1: 8 ball 29 clear, single unit. 8
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0: 18-41.

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0: Fire resist fast, 77-year-old female, conscious breathing, float out of bed.
1: 31 clear. Is she alone or somebody there with her?
0: 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Hey, Paul 29, say check.
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0: You're clear, 45. I'm also stacking a phone call.
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1: Paul 32.
0: I have one mail en route to Poplar Hill. I'll get you a house number when I get there.
1: You're clearing out to an address on Poplar Hill with one mail at 1908.

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1: 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It was another 20.
0: 1914.
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0: T-Baker 41 South 1914, the tag does return current on an Amethyst 21 Acura four-door out of Lynchburg. There is a partial VIN hit. On a black Honda CRV.
1: 41, I'm clear. I am out with the Acura.
0: You're clear out with the Acura.

0: 2831, a solicitor complaint at 1232 Anthony Trace.
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0: 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Well, Adams, Lawrence, Anchorage.
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0: April 32, April 34, harassment, 62, 62, Gilmore.
1: 32.
0: April 34. Caller was on the bike trail. Male started cussing him out, started chasing him. He got in a gold sedan, possibly a Toyota. His last name on the west side of the river, unknown if he went north or south.
1: Clear. What was the address?
0: 6262 Gilmore, the Morgan's Riverside came from.
2: May call 34, please.
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0: 1949.

0: 2031, traffic offense, West Central and Main.
1: 2031.
0: White male, possibly a teenager, and a white Honda, westbound Central toward Franklin, erratic driving. Stated when he got into the second lane, he floored it. Pass the caller.
1: 31 clear.
0: 1955.

0: to Lincoln 31 safety check.
1: Pull
0: 35, 1956.